0: Radio PSR. Jetzt in unserer Playlist. We held a funeral for Heidi.
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0: 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So wake me up when
1: it's all over. 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Immer um 10 vor voll. Dranbleiben. Radio PSR. I'm going on during this time. I feel there's no one to save me. This all or nothing really got away. 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
1: 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I knew it, I knew you.

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Ask for advice, get money twice. I'm from the dirty, but that Chico nice. Y'all call it a moment, I call